0: give them back, you give them back.
1: Evenings.
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Like, what about Altamont? 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

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What is stand-up? 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
2: There's only one thing I like more than sharing what I know with other people.

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Came child from the deep inferno, crusty hide of dead volcano, heartless crow with brittle beak.

vanished with our maps for motion. Upward angels' last devotion. One by one, escort us home.